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2: 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Zone 32. Carbon monoxide detector sounding. At 1910, Folkways Boulevard. 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
2: 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Charlie responds on 101 to the Argosy Apartments, 5310, or in Robert Street, apartment number 1. Patient's a 53-year-old female, conscious breathing with stomach pain. 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You guys have Tech 4, Tech 4.
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2: 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Heavy en route, Alpha responds on 52 in front of 1400 K King for a 30-year-old female, conscious and breathing, who had fainted in front of this location. 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
0: 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You'll see where the engine's parked. 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
2: 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Heavy en route. Charlie responds on 173 to the address of 7337 Sherman Street. Patient is a 67-year-old female, not conscious, but is breathing, having a seizure. 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

0: Heck, but
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2: 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You have tag 6, tag 6.

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0: 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Be advised, we will be on location. However, we are just dropping Captain Chris off. We are not involved with the call. We are just dropping off the EMS one.

0: 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All he is. 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Give us a couple seconds to stand by.
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1: Engine 1, Medicaid, verifying heavy en route LPD, Delta response, zone 52. On the porch on the east side at 927 Goodhue Boulevard, patient's a 30-year-old male, conscious and breathing, was hit while riding his bike by a white SUV. You guys have tech 3, tech 3.
0: Medicaid, go code 1. For the dispatch notes, please. 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
1: 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Odor, zone 91, coming from the intersection of South 34th and Jamestown Road. I call from one passerby, smelling rotten eggs, unknown origin, coming from the intersection. 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

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The Charleston Court Apartments, 1100 Cambridge Court, apartment 12, a 36-year-old female, conscious and breathing, who has some heart racing. 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

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Delta response, unknown bomb man down, zone 55, C station, Phillips Gas, 1120 South Coddington. Caller who's not on location. Somehow sees the male pass down the vehicle behind the building. 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You guys have tag 4, tag 4.

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1: Two's verifying. Heavy route. 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We got a call from the alarm company and the patient. 24-year-old female, conscious breathing, who had fallen when her walker fell over, said she just needs help up. 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

Engineer Medic 5, it's a Delta Respond Zone 103 at 601 East Eldora Lane. It's going to be for a 69-year-old male, constant breathing, having heart palpitations as well as elevated blood pressure. 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

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It's from an Apple Watch giving a fall detection. 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
1: Engine 3, medic 3 to Delta respond, zone 14 at 2516 Northwest 8th Street. 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Her contractions are 2 to 5 minutes apart. This is going to be her second labor. She is 33 weeks pregnant this time. Caller states the apartment's on the backside of the building on the ground floor. You're on TAC 4, TAC 4.

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0: And you're on Medigate's now for response, zone 53 at 610 South 10th Street at the U stop. It's going to be for a 30-year-old male. Came in asking for an ambulance due to foot pain. He's going to be waiting inside. You're on Talk Track, Tech Press.

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2: 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It's going to be at Land O'Lakes Purina Feed. It's a general fire alarm. 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You're on TAC 5, TAC 5.

Cutbacks on location, nothing showing coming large, single story. Feed processing plant, truck 5 will have command offensive strategy, investigating. No stroke, identify the compound for investigation.

0: Truckload dispatch, I'm five.
1: Go ahead.
0: Just wanted to confirm that the alarm was at the Purina feed plant.
1: Yeah, they gave us Land O'Lakes Purina feed at 5500 North Cotner Boulevard, and that was called in from the alarm company.
0: Okay, we're here with some employees. They're not aware of any alarm. There's no alarm in here. We're looking for the alarm panel.
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Zone 53, 721, K is in King at the Bridge Behavioral Health. 45-year-old male is conscious and breathing. His ETOH feels like he's going to have a seizure, but hasn't had one yet. 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
2: 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Going on a 53-year-old male, conscious and breathing. Status are unknown. Looks like we got secondhand info that this individual took unknown amount of unknown pill in a self-harm attempt. We're going to have LPD rolling that way as well. You have TAC 4, TAC 4.
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2: Engine 1, Medic 3. It is also a Charlie response. Zone 3. 1005 Claremont, number 1, looks like calling for a 50-year-old male, conscious and breathing, who also took some antidepressants within the past 30 minutes. Not sure on how many. This was in a self-harm attempt, so LPD is going that way. Parties actually outside of the residence. You'll have TAC 5, TAC 5.

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Engine 8, it's going to be a Bravo response, zone 63 at 1001 South Street. It's going to be at Emerald Nursing Home and Rehab. It's going to be room 331, 8 is an Alpha. It's going to be what appears to be an obvious death. You're on TAC 3, TAC 3.

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1: 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Originally came in is a obvious death, but it appears that the patient is currently being worked on. Engine 8 is on location. You're going to be on TAC 3. TAC 3.

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Engine 7, Medic 7, it's a Delta response, zone 151 at 4016. E is in Edwards Street. It's going to be for a 78-year-old female. She is conscious, having difficulty breathing. Looks like she has a history of COPD. She wants you to come to the back door. You're going to be on Tech 4, Tech 4.

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1: Engine 6, Medic 6, verifying an Alpha response, Zone 181, at the Law Department, 5210 South 40th Street, number 46, for a 23-year-old female having issues, dizzy, having some stomach and leg pain, possibly nervous system problems on Tech 3.

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1: Engine 10, truck 1, verifying fire alarm, zone 22, at 2321 Atlas Circle. A resident called in, said the fire alarms were going off for a short period of time. Does smell something burnt, but the fire alarms did just turn off on TAC 3.

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1: 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He is not alert on TAC 4.

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Zone 161. Medical Charlie response. 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
1: 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We need to work on a little bit of a timeline.
0: Yeah, we're still assigned to this incident. It's going to wait about 5 minutes before we clear here.
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0: You looking for a timeline as to when the symptoms started, or what are you looking for?
1: Last known normal. Trying to get that pinned down.
0: Okay. I tried to get that through the interpreter on the phone, and it sounds like it was about 10 o'clock from what I could gather. It was the last time seeing normal, or right before that.
1: Copy that. We will go with that then.
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1: 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He is alert, possibly ETOH withdrawal. 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

0: 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This is on 53 at North 1st and O Street bus stop for a 65-year-old male who is in a wheelchair, hasn't moved for 2 days. He is alert and breathing, just has some swollen legs on TAC 9.
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2: 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Got a car fire at 28th and Q in the intersection. 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And you will have tack number three. 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

0: truck one on location. We got a trash truck. Looks like the trash on fire. They're dumping it, hit it with a couple dry cans. Engine 2 will have you stretch. We'll probably be fine with the booster line. We're going to go to investigate. And there is a hydrant at 28th and Q. If you guys want to go over to Q, give you a good approach.
1: We're just coming up 29th and from R. We'll be at 29th and Q.
0: Yeah, just stay on Q. That'd be perfect.
1: You know, they're dumping it from the truck.
0: Yeah, they're dumping it.
1: Breezy. We'll be there in just a minute.
2: 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Engine 3, Medic 10. It's going to be a problem response. 715, 2400 West Adams Airport passenger terminal. To the 6-year-old female fell outside, hit her head. 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
3: 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He is alert, but he will be waiting outside on Tech 6.

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3: Engine 9, Truck 12, verifying a fire alarm at Zone 103, Meadow Lane Elementary School, 7200 Vine Street. A neighbor called in saying they heard a fire alarm going off for the past 5 minutes. No smoke or flames seen on TAC 3. Engine A verifying a Bravo response, Zone 62, South 18th and South Street. It's going to be an automatic crash notification. We don't have any vehicle information. There was no voice contact made. It is plotting in the eastbound lane directly at the intersection on TAC 4.

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1: Just getting ready to call you. Go ahead.
0: Didn't know if you saw the update.
1: Yeah, I think we'll continue in and try to make contact with somebody. I'm guessing they're probably working on cleaning floors or whatever they do in the summer, so you guys can probably return to service if you want.
0: Okay, we'll go back to service. Thanks.
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0: 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If you could let the carrier know so they can let their customer know we'll just have it at station 8 if they want to go pick it up.

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Medical Charlie response. 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
1: 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An 81-year-old female, severe headache, heart is racing. You will have attack number three.

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0: Can you send a couple officers down to the parkway? Two vehicles and blocking traffic.
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0: I'm at the intersection of South 14th and Nebraska Parkway.
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0: This will be a property damage only. We've cleared the roadway. Both vehicles are going to be in the Amigos parking lot on the southeast corner of 14th and Nebraska Parkway. If you want to send an officer over there for an accident report.
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2: Yeah, engine one to truck one and medic 31. Sounds like when A ship was at this residence yesterday, it kind of turned into a domestic and LPD got involved. I don't know if you want to have them roll with you too. Just giving you a heads up.
3: 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Thanks, engine one. We'll get LPD rolling with us. Truck one, dispatch tech six.
0: Truck 196.
3: Hey, sounds like this address turned into a little bit of a domestic last day with A ship. You can get LPD rolling for us. That'd be great. Thanks.
1: 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We'll get LPD heading your way.

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1: Engine 8 Medicaid, Bravo response zone 63, the corner of 11th and Peach Street. Caller stated there's an unknown age, gender party laying in front of our red brick building. Now they said patient got up, is walking northbound, holding a piece of cardboard. You guys will be on TAC 8, TAC 8.
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2: 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The 35-year-old male is constant breathing. Some swelling in their legs, altered level of consciousness, and some difficulty breathing. You guys will be on TAC 4, TAC 4.

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1: Engine 12 medic 6, Charlie response zone 183, Grand Lodge Preserve, 4400 South 80th Street, room 203. The 84-year-old female, possible stroke with numbness on the right side and altered level of consciousness. He would be operating CAC 4, Tech 4.

0: 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Got a bunch of construction going on here. As you come into the parking lot, take an immediate left in the parking lot, and we're being instructed to use the north entrance.
1: Received. Thank you.

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1: Left at the lobby, elevator left, and then a right at the bottom. Thank you.

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1: Two's at 10, Alpha Response Zone 101, 4640 Orchard Street, the French Quarters, room 29. 40-year-old female, constant breathing, unable to walk. So it's possibly called in by the alarm company. Also is complaining of some knee pain. He has to be on Tech 3, Tech 3.

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Initially called in by the alarm company at the Russ's Market, 130 North 66th Street. Called in by the alarm company, an 87-year-old male fall detection in front of this location, no voice contact made. And we did have another caller, possibly an involved party, stated they had fallen and hit their head, unknown if they're on a blood thinner. You'll be operating on Tech 3, Tech 3.

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2: 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Patient does have asthma. He'll have TAC 5, TAC 5.
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2: 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You'll be joining TAC 4, TAC 4. Mm-hmm.

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1: Go ahead, Engine 2.
0: Did the patient, was the patient the calling party? We're at the Spirits and we're unable to locate.
1: Caller was the patient, said they're near the north entrance.
0: Received, yeah, but is that the Spirits, he said, right? Super Saver Spirits?
1: Yes, that's the address we have.
0: Can you call back, see if you get an answer?
1: Will do.
0: The Spirits is a different side than the north entrance, so I guess just try to figure out where they're at exactly.
1: Dispatch, Engine 2, it was not the Spirits. We have the wrong address. It's just Super Saver north entrance.
0: Receive. We'll have the head down that way. Medic 10, you copy?
2: Yeah, move from our wizard.
0: Receive. The far north entrance we usually go on?
2: Yeah, she's already in back of Medic 10.
0: Oh, perfect. We'll pull down.

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It'll be just east of the intersection of Folsom Lane and Southwest 8th Street. About a 25-year-old male, not conscious, is breathing. Currently having a seizure. You guys will be operating on Tech 3, Tech 3.

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0: 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We're on vacation.

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2: 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Unknown how long they've been there. Patient does have an altered level of consciousness. Unknown extent of injuries. You guys will be operating Tech 3, Tech 3.

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Medical Bravo response. 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At intersection of South 70th Street and Pine Lake Road. 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Engine 15, and Matic 6. 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At intersection of South 70th Street and Pine Lake Road. 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
2: Engine 15, Medic 6, Bravo response, zone 302. It's going to be just south of the intersection, approximately 7201 South 70th. Have a 40-year-old male, looks like was moving around. We did get a second caller stating party was laying in the roadway, possibly TOH on board. You guys will be en route with OPD, operating TAC-4, TAC-4.

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0: You say which way from 70th to Pine Lake? We're not finding them.
1: Looks like south of, and the possible address from a second caller was 72, or correction, let me look up that address. 7201 South 70th.
0: Received, that's his address, so he must be in the driveway. We'll have that way. Thank you.
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1: 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Our caller will be waiting outside. You guys will be operating on Tech 3, Tech 3.